Did give you cash. I said, there's things you really shouldn't have to do.

Rádio FM. Remember that night at the Hippodrome? Never knew that look when you look at me. Nervous as hell, so I didn't win a lot. You're the salt, I'm the lemon on the top. Heart quickens, south of the river. Mouth full of Vinny, sitting cans full of liquor. Street light flickers, feel it in my blood. Any which way I turn out, the lights burn.

the south of the river, south of the river. Feel it in my blood, feel it in my blood. Sitting south of the river, sitting cans full of liquor. Feel it in my blood, feel it in my blood. Feel it in my blood, feel it in my blood. Any which way I turn, our lives burn dimmer, and our lives burn dimmer, and our lives burn dimmer.

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They will enter the temple, and soon enough laughter will be heard, 5 years after it disappeared from this world.

idea. There is a way out, a loophole in the contract, a way to go back, a way to go back and relive the pivotal moment in the primal drama. Adjust your final decision, precision engineering in another dimension, deliriously happy, a new source of energy that doesn't cost the earth, erotic rebirth. In my bones, the moment I first clapped eyes on you, though it took me a lifetime, it took me a lifetime.

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1: That'll take you.
0: Computer.
1: Because through the computer, I have talked to you.
2: Yeah. Track is home, boy. On fire. What's up?
3: Yeah, yeah, all that synthetic, all that computerized,
2: yeah.
3: You know, it serve a purpose, but you better not run wild with that.
2: Yeah.
3: There ain't nothing like the real thing to make you feel things.

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I tried to notice the little

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Cause so often those that mean well don't know they're problematic. Myself included. 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

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A static shot of mad propulsion stood convulsing in one spot. 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

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And if truth dies on the vine tonight, so be it. 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I don't know, keen hobbyist, a semi-pro, but I still got soul. 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I get paid to get pissed these days, it's ace. 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I made a promise to you all, a vineyard.

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Love if you can, then pass it on.

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1: 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Ani ty, more. Lowrider, prego, onion.